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5: Mostly clear skies overnight tonight, a little on the chilly side, down to 45 for an overnight low. East northeasterly breeze shifting to the east and still gusting on occasion at about 20 miles an hour. As we head towards Sunday,

0: Day, sunny skies returning. That's going to boost our daytime highs up to 77, clear into the afternoon and staying mostly clear then Sunday night, down to 50 for an overnight low. Sunny skies into Monday as we kick off a new work week, high of 75 degrees. In the Skywatch Weather Center, I'm meteorologist Jason Laird.
1: Mid-Michigan's favorite hit, sunny 97.7 and 107, with another final Friday fix up with Bruce and Sons winner. Everybody injured all month long, just threw another winner out. It's Karen Schmidt. Congratulations, Karen Schmidt from Sanford. Winning a free oil change from Bruce and Sons during our final Friday fix-up. We do it every month. 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And then on the final Friday of the month, we pick out one winner who gets a complete oil change with a random draw. Just sign into the prize computer anytime now before the last Friday of the month in June, obviously. Everybody who's in goes into the random draw at the end of June for a free oil change. Congratulations, though, one more time. Our latest winner, in fact, our newest winner of the final Friday fix-up with Bruce and Sons, Karen Schmidt of Sanford. 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
5: Mostly clear skies overnight tonight, a little on the chilly side, down to 45 for an overnight low. East-northeasterly breeze shifting to the east and still gusting on occasion at about 20 miles an hour. As we head towards Sunday, sunny skies returning. That's going to boost our daytime highs up to 77, clear into the afternoon and staying mostly clear then Sunday night, down to 50 for an overnight low. Sunny skies into Monday as we kick off a new work week, high of 75 degrees. In the Skywatch Weather Center, I'm meteorologist Jason Laird.
6: Mid-Michigan's favorite hits, sunny 97.7 and 107, with another final Friday fix-up with Bruce and Sons winner. Everybody injured all month long, just drew another winner out. It's Karen Schmidt. Congratulations, Karen Schmidt from Sanford. Winning a free oil change from Bruce and Sons during our final Friday fix-up. 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Our latest winner, in fact, our newest winner of the final Friday fix-up with Bruce and Sons, Karen Schmidt of Sanford, from Sunny 97.7 and 107.7.
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5: Mostly clear skies overnight. Tonight, a little on the chilly side, down to 45 for an overnight low. East-northeasterly breeze shifting to the east and still gusting on occasion at about 20 miles an hour. As we head towards Sunday, sunny skies returning. That's going to boost our daytime highs up to 77, clear into the afternoon and staying mostly clear then Sunday night, down to 50 for an overnight low. Sunny skies into Monday as we kick off a new work week, high of 75 degrees. In the Skywatch Weather Center, I'm meteorologist Jason Laird.
6: 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Everybody injured all month long, just drew another winner out. It's Karen Schmidt. Congratulations, Karen Schmidt from Sanford. Winning a free oil change from Bruce and Sons during our final Friday fix-up. We do it every month. You put your name in for a chance to win at sunny977fm.com. And then on the final Friday of the month, we pick out one winner who gets a complete oil change with a random draw. Just sign into the prize computer anytime now before the last Friday of the month in June, obviously. Everybody who's in goes into the random draw at the end of June for a free oil change. Congratulations, though, one more time. Our latest winner, in fact, our newest winner of the final Friday fix-up with Bruce and Sons, Karen Schmidt of Sanford. 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
4: Mostly clear skies overnight tonight, a little on the chilly side, down to 45 for an overnight low. East-northeasterly breeze shifting to the east and still gusting on occasion at about 20 miles an hour. As we head towards Sunday, sunny skies returning. That's going to boost our daytime highs up to 77, clear into the afternoon and staying mostly clear then Sunday night, down to 50 for an overnight low. Sunny skies into Monday as we kick off a new work week, high of 75 degrees. In the Skywatch Weather Center, I'm meteorologist Jason Laird.
5: Mid-Michigan's favorite hits, sunny 97.7 and 107, with another final Friday fix-up with Bruce and Sons winner. Everybody injured all month long, just drew another winner out. It's Karen Schmidt. Congratulations, Karen Schmidt from Sanford. 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
6: Mostly clear skies overnight tonight, a little on the chilly side, down to 45 for an overnight low. East-northeasterly breeze shifting to the east and still gusting on occasion at about 20 miles an hour. As we head towards Sunday, sunny skies returning. That's going to boost our daytime highs up to

0: 77, clear into the afternoon and staying mostly clear then Sunday night, down to 50 for an overnight low. Sunny skies into Monday as we kick off a new work week, high of 75 degrees. In the Skywatch Weather Center, I'm meteorologist Jason Laird.
1: Mid-Michigan's favorite hit, sunny 97.7 and 107, with another final Friday fix up with Bruce and Sons winner. 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It's Karen Schmidt. 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
6: Mostly clear skies overnight tonight, a little on the chilly side, down to 45 for an overnight low. East-northeasterly breeze shifting to the east and still gusting on occasion at about 20 miles an hour. As we head towards Sunday, sunny skies returning. That's going to boost our daytime highs up to 77, clear into the afternoon and staying mostly clear then Sunday night, down to 50 for an overnight low. Sunny skies into Monday as we kick off a new work week, high of 75 degrees. In the Skywatch Weather Center, I'm meteorologist Jason Laird.
7: Mid-Michigan's favorite hits, sunny 97.7 and 107, with another final Friday fix-up with Bruce and Sons winner. Everybody injured all month long, just threw another winner out. It's Karen Schmidt. Congratulations, Karen Schmidt from Sanford. Winning a free oil change from Bruce and Sons during our final Friday fix-up. We do it every month. You put your name in for a chance to win at sunny977fm.com. And then on the final Friday of the month, we pick out one winner who gets a complete oil change with a random draw. Just sign into the prize computer anytime now before the last Friday of the month in June, obviously. Everybody who's in goes into the random draw at the end of June for a free oil change. Congratulations, though, one more time. Our latest winner, in fact, our newest winner of the final Friday fix-up with Bruce and Sons, Karen Schmidt of Sanford. 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
4: Mostly clear skies overnight tonight, a little on the chilly side, down to 45 for an overnight low. East-northeasterly breeze shifting to the east and still gusting on occasion at about 20 miles an hour. As we head towards Sunday, sunny skies returning. That's going to boost our daytime highs up to 77, clear into the afternoon and staying mostly clear then Sunday night, down to 50 for an overnight low. Sunny skies into Monday as we kick off a new work week, high of 75 degrees. In the Skywatch Weather Center, I'm meteorologist Jason Laird.
5: Mid-Michigan's favorite hits, sunny 97.7 and 107, with another final Friday fix up with Bruce and Sons winner. Everybody injured all month long, just threw another winner out. It's Karen Schmidt. Congratulations, Karen Schmidt from Sanford. Winning a free oil change from Bruce and Sons during our final Friday fix-up. We do it every month. You put your name in for a chance to win at sunny977fm.com. And then on the final Friday of the month, we pick out one winner who gets a complete oil change with a random draw. Just sign into the prize computer anytime now before the last Friday of the month in June, obviously. Everybody who's in goes into the random draw at the end of June for a free oil change. Congratulations, though, one more time. Our latest winner, in fact, our newest winner of the final Friday fix-up with Bruce and Sons, Karen Schmidt of Sanford. 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
5: Mostly clear skies overnight. Tonight, a little on the chilly side, down to 45 for an overnight low. East-northeasterly breeze shifting to the east and still gusting on occasion at about 20 miles an hour. As we head towards Sunday, sunny skies returning. That's going to boost our daytime highs up to 77, clear into the afternoon and staying mostly clear then Sunday night, down to 50 for an overnight low. Sunny skies into Monday as we kick off a new work week, high of 75 degrees. In the Skywatch Weather Center, I'm meteorologist Jason Laird.
6: Mid-Michigan's favorite hit, sunny 97.7 and 107, with another final Friday fix up with Bruce and Sons winner. Everybody injured all month long, just drew another winner out. It's Karen Schmidt. Congratulations, Karen Schmidt from Sanford. Winning a free oil change from Bruce and Sons during our final Friday fix-up. We do it every month. You put your name in for a chance to win at sunny977fm.com. And then on the final Friday of the month, we pick out one winner who gets a complete oil change with a random draw. Just sign into the prize computer anytime now before the last Friday of the month in June, obviously. Everybody who's in goes into the random draw at the end of June for a free oil change. Congratulations, though, one more time. Our latest winner, in fact, our newest winner of the final Friday fix-up with Bruce and Sons, Karen Schmidt of Sanford. 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
13: Mostly clear skies overnight tonight, a little on the chilly side, down to 45 for an overnight low. East northeasterly breeze shifting to the east and still gusting on occasion at about 20 miles an hour. As we head towards Sunday, sunny skies returning. That's going to boost our daytime highs up to 77, clear into the afternoon and staying mostly clear then Sunday night, down to 50 for an overnight low. Sunny skies into Monday as we kick off a new work week, high of 75 degrees. In the Skywatch Weather Center, I'm meteorologist Jason Laird.
14: 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Everybody injured all month long, just drew another winner out. It's Karen Schmidt. Congratulations, Karen Schmidt from Sanford. Winning a free oil change from Bruce and Sons during our final Friday fix-up. 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And then on the final Friday of the month, we pick out one winner who gets a complete oil change with a random draw. Just sign into the prize computer anytime now before the last Friday of the month in June, obviously. Everybody who's in goes into the random draw at the end of June for a free oil change. Congratulations, though, one more time. Our latest winner, in fact, our newest winner of the final Friday fix-up with Bruce and Sons, Karen Schmidt of Sanford. 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
5: Lots of clouds today with rain moving in during the afternoon, highs in the mid-60s, a light southwest wind, a lingering evening shower, then decreasing clouds tonight, lows around 50, mostly sunny for Memorial Day, highs in the mid-80s, mostly clear Monday night, lows in the mid-50s, sunny skies and warm Tuesday, highs in the upper 80s. In the Skywatch Weather Center, I'm meteorologist Matthew Harding.
6: Mid-Michigan's favorite hits, sunny 97.7 and 107, with another final Friday fix up with Bruce and Sons winner. Everybody injured all month long, just threw another winner out. It's Karen Schmidt. Congratulations, Karen Schmidt from Sanford. 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
6: Lots of clouds today with rain moving in during the afternoon, highs in the mid-60s, a light southwest wind, a lingering evening shower, then decreasing clouds tonight, lows around 50, mostly sunny for Memorial Day, highs in the mid-80s, mostly clear Monday night, lows in the mid-50s, sunny skies and warm Tuesday, highs in the upper 80s. In the Skywatch Weather Center, I'm meteorologist Matthew Harding.
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2: Celebrating over a decade of exploring the Great Lakes states, this is Behind the Mitten with Gonzo and Amy Sherman. 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And now, we're heading even farther north. 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
3: 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I'm John Gonzalez, and every week, Amy Sherman and I get to travel the great state of Michigan. Amy, how are you doing this weekend?
4: Doing great. What a kickoff.

0: to this summer season here in Michigan, right, Gonzo?
1: Yeah, a heck of a kickoff. It's the days, we've had some 80-degree days already, and I think we're in for a heck of a summer.
0: I just love all this sunshine and these bluebell days we've been getting. It just, I mean, even like the smell of cut grass is making me excited for all the cool things we're going to be able to do this summer.
1: Well, you know what I'm excited about is also people getting excited. I see people in stores, you know, getting their new maybe summer bathing suit or shopping for a new grill or, you know, attachments for the grill. And camping, I see them buying camping. My son was talking about going camping this summer, making their reservations. I said, you better hurry because those go pretty quickly. And yeah, I just love that laid-back feel to summer here in Michigan.
0: I do too. Did you purchase a new bathing suit for when we go swim in those sinkhole lakes up in Gaylord?
1: I have like three in my trunk right now, so I've been accumulating them over the years.
0: And, wait a second. You planning, have them in your trunk?
1: Yes, planning to surprise you. So when you always say to me, like, I hope you brought your swimming trunks, and I always say no. So I've been throwing them in my trunk over the last year, waiting for you to invite me. So I'm just waiting for the invite.
0: Oh my God, the invite sent. It's in the mail. Listeners, if you don't know, I'm constantly begging Gonzo to stop and go swimming at places all over the state, and he's never prepared. I can't believe you're prepared this year.
1: We haven't been on the road during the right time. Let's put it that way. It's been cold. This winter was cold.
0: That's why we're ready to submerge and baptize ourselves in the name of Lake Gitche-Gumee. Let's go, buddy.
1: There you go. I'm ready. I'm ready for you, Amy. I'm ready for you.
0: Well, that's fantastic. All right. We'll have to work on our swimming bucket list then for the summer. I know that we both are working on our bucket list for the summer of things we want to do and see and participate in all across the great state. And we know that our friends are planning some incredible activities for all of us around the state. So we reached out to some of them to see what they are recommending this summer. Right, Gonzo?
1: We sure did. I think you'll enjoy this format of Behind the Mitten this weekend because we are, like Amy said, we've reached out to some of our friends and they're telling us some things you can do there rather than, you know, making a long segment. We figure we'd make some shorter segments. I don't know. Is that a good way to describe it?
0: We're just going to have missives from all over the state about cool things that are happening. I just love hearing all these different voices from our friends and some of their suggestions. And you maybe have heard some of our guests on the show before when they've been visiting with us before, but these are just short little segments and then we're going to play them. And then Gonzo and I are going to talk about them.
1: All right. So you want to start with, where do you want to start, Amy?
0: I would like to start in the beautiful community of White Lake, which is kind of tied together with Montague, and they're located on the shores of Lake Michigan, as you know, my favorite of the Great Lakes, and they have a really awesome plan for this summer, and I really wanted to start with them because I love what they have to say about their community this summer of 2026.
2: The White Lake area is a small lakeshore community along Lake Michigan, made up of the sister communities of Montague and Whitehall, the kind of place where summer still feels a little nostalgic. People come here for the waterfront, boating, trails, and all sorts of outdoor recreation. But I think what really stands out is the feeling of community during the summer months. There's always something happening, from live music on the water to local festivals, farmers market, art shows, and families gathering downtown on warm summer nights. And of course, one of our favorite traditions is the 4th of July parade. Our parade stretches from Whitehall to Montague and really captures that classic small town Americana feeling, which is especially important as communities across the country begin celebrating America's 250th birthday this year. We're also excited for the return of the White Lake Area Maritime Festival, a beloved community tradition that first debuted in 1981 and will return this year, August 6th through 8th, for the first time since 2012, celebrating the life on and around the water that has always been such a big part of this community. Whether you're here for a weekend getaway or you're just passing through along the lakeshore, summer in White Lake is really about slowing down, getting outside, and enjoying the community around you. Around here, we call that Live White Lake, finding your pace, your people, and your perfect way to enjoy life along the lakeshore. You can find more details on events, activities, and everything happening this summer at whitelake.org.
0: Gonzo, that sounds like a great time, doesn't it?
1: Oh my goodness, that sounds incredible. And I love the fact that they have so much going on. Water's obviously a big thing, but how about this Maritime Festival?

0: Oh, I am so down with this. I love that they're returning for the first year with this festival. It was a crowd favorite. They've got cool things going on with that. I know I looked up the Montague Whitehall Rotary Club is hosting their second annual Bacon Bloodies and Brews during the Maritime Festival, which sounds like a good time.
1: That does sound like a good time. I know that they're also going to have a wooden boat show on Saturday, August 8th, followed by the White Lake Sailboat Regatta. And they're going to be right on the lake having fun.
0: Right on the lake, and let's not forget the Float-a-Palooza. I just want a t-shirt from that, Gonzo, because there, of course, is a beer tent involved. So very,
1: There.
0: very fun.
1: Yeah, this is always like a great event, this Maritime Festival, coming back August 6th through the 8th this summer. And I think, too, a big theme for this weekend's show will be about all the events taking place throughout Michigan and the small communities, regarding the America's 250.
0: I agree. Everybody's got something going on, as they should. All right, let's head to another lakeshore community a little farther south of where Whitehall is. Let's go to Holland and hear what they have going on this summer.
2: Hi there, this is Hillary McAlpine from Discover Holland over here in Holland, Michigan. Wanted to just give a quick shout out to some of the events that we have going on here in Holland this summer. I want to start out by saying we have something exciting and fun happening almost every single night in the summer. Tuesdays, we have live music with the American Legion, 7:30 to 8:30 p.m. Wednesdays, we have sailboat races. Sailboats go through Lake Mecotawa, through the channel, and then do a race out on Lake Michigan. Thursdays, we have the street performer series. So we have a lot of street buskers and musicians and entertainment out on the streets in downtown Holland. Friday, we have the summer concert series. So we have live music playing every Friday. And of course, Saturday we have our renowned farmers market where we have some of the best produce in the region here. Saturday, August 1st, we have Art in the Park, which is a wonderful event with a lot of different unique vendors selling their art in Centennial Park. And then Friday, August 7th, and Saturday, August 8th, we have our awesome sidewalk sales where we close off the streets of downtown Holland and all of the merchants that choose to participate. And of course, have their merchandise on discount sale out in the streets. It's a really fun community event. There's also the Oz book, the Living Mosaic book will be out in Centennial Park. Peak week is the third week in July at Windmill Island Gardens, where all of the botanical gardens, the annuals, the perennials are just in peak bloom. It's just really amazing here. So that is just a quick recap of some of the things happening in Holland this summer. But of course, for a full list of events, please visit holland.org.
0: I'm telling you, I don't know if you've been to Holland lately, Gonzo, but when you say charming small town, that is the image that comes to mind for me.
1: No, I spent a lot of time out there. I think I told you one of my very first internship ever was at the Holland Sentinel, where I worked a whole summer out there back in 19, I won't say what year it was, but since then I've been gone back several times. I just fell in love with Holland back in those back in the late 80s, and just have fallen in love with it over the years. And you're right, it continues to change. It's a charming, you have a beautiful downtown, and she's right. I mean, if you get a chance to go to that Thursday night series where there's live entertainers and buskers and, all these people kind of wandering around, it's a lot of fun downtown.
0: And there's so much energy on those summer nights. We accidentally went there one night last summer, and I'm like, what is happening in Holland? And it was so much fun. We had a blast. All right.
1: Yeah.
0: We have more missives from all over the state about what you can do this summer season here in pure Michigan, including coming up next, we're going to be talking with our friend Annie from Calhoun County. And you know where you what you can do in Calhoun County, Gonzo?
1: What's that?
0: You can feed giraffes. You won't even believe it. Stay tuned to Behind the Mitten to find out how. We like

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And Bridget, it's going to be

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1: Yes, we have drone shows on Friday nights up here, and you can sit downtown St. Ignace on the Kiwanis Beach and watch these drone shows while having an ice cream cone or some fudge. We also have a lot of fireworks shows that can be seen anywhere downtown St. Ignace. It's great family-free entertainment.
0: I love that. St. Ignace is about families because people are coming up here and vacationing for different reasons. Maybe they're going to the island. Maybe they're exploring the Upper Peninsula of Michigan. What makes St. Ignace so special?
1: I think that all the events that we have, there's always something to do in St. Ignace, and it's mostly free.
0: Awesome. 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
13: Lots of clouds today with rain moving in during the afternoon, highs in the mid-60s, a light southwest wind, a lingering evening shower, then decreasing clouds tonight, lows around 50, mostly sunny for Memorial Day, highs in the mid-80s, mostly clear Monday night, lows in the mid-50s, sunny skies and warm Tuesday, highs in the upper 80s. In the Skywatch Weather Center, I'm meteorologist Matthew Harding.
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0: And welcome back, everyone, to this weekend's Behind the Mitten. John Gonzalez, along with Amy Sherman. As you know, we're always traveling the great state of Michigan, looking for what's new, what's happening. Sometimes it's a brand new place. Sometimes it's a familiar place, and we just can't wait to get back there. And on today's show, Amy, we're talking about a familiar place.
14: Well, it's familiar to us, and I'm hoping that's familiar to a lot of people. We're talking about Calhoun County. Now, Gonzo, do you know where that is?
0: I actually do because, you know, both of us spend a lot of time in Grand Rapids, and it's south of Grand Rapids. That I know for sure, right?
14: That is for sure. And it's where awesome Battle Creek is located. And so I'm so excited to welcome our next guest to the show. We have Annie Kelly with us. She's the communications director of the Calhoun County Visitors Bureau. And Annie, you are home to Battle Creek, which means you are home to Cereal Fest, which is coming up June 13th in your hometown.

0: tell us a little bit more about this sweet festival that's coming up?
1: Well, the most important thing to know is that the cereal is free.
0: Whoa, stop right there.
1: Come on down, get some free cereal, and sit at the table with us.
0: Oh, I like that. Sit at the table with us. Cereal Fest has been going on for decades in Battle Creek. And of course, it's celebrating your hometown industry of Kellogg's and the cereal industry. So when you say the cereal is free, what do you mean? Am I just eating bowls and bowls of cornflakes when I'm there?
1: Well, so looking at the history a little bit, it's not just Kellogg, it's also Post. And that's kind of an interesting story because it was the Kellogg brothers who invented cornflakes. Mm-hmm. It was an accident. They could not get the cereal to flake until they decided that they weren't going to clean up the kitchen. Something else was happening. So they came back and the dough was all dried out. And they thought, well, we're going to put it through the crank anyway. And they did. And it turned out that was exactly what was needed to make the cereal crisp. Yes, it's true. So that's always my excuse for not cleaning up the kitchen is who knows what I'm going to discover.
2: Amy, as a chef, probably can relate to that, right, Amy?
0: I can. Inspiration out of, you know, environmental distress. Well, you know what? When I was a kid, I was lucky enough to get to do the tour at Kellogg's where you got to eat the warm cornflakes off of the production line. Gonzo, did you ever get to do that?
2: No, never did that. But I have been to the Cereal City because when my kids were younger, we would play in a baseball tournament and it was called the Cereal City Classic. So we were always there in the second week of June playing in this baseball tournament. And there was always this like world's largest breakfast table, or there was always something going on. The kids wanted to go and participate in the events. And we're like, we've got a baseball game to play here, kids. We can't be going off and eating cereal. But I'm sure a lot of people show up every year to make this a big annual event, right, Annie?
1: Yeah, we get lots of people from all around. And it's not just cereal. There's entertainment, like live music. There's going to be animals this year, miniature golf. And then the bounce houses are very popular.
0: Is there one that's friendly for adults?
1: I don't think so.
2: Experienced them recently with my grandkids. And what kind of animals? I mean, these are just animals roaming or what's going on?
1: It's going to be an animal show. They're bringing some exotic animals to introduce to people.
0: Very cool. Now, Gonzo, you mentioned the breakfast table. Annie, is there like the world's largest breakfast table or something where we can sit down and enjoy some cereal?
1: So locals still call it that, but it's because of safety. It's no longer one long breakfast table. You have to put spaces in between the tables.
2: Oh, yeah, that makes sense.
0: Logistics. Come on, yeah. People.
2: No, that makes a lot of sense. Because as I know, like I said, this was a long time ago when my kids were younger and we were playing that tournament. They're like, we wanted to go eat cereal at the breakfast table. I'm like, here, take a granola bar and get out there and play second base.
0: Not this year. They're going to belly up to that table, Gonzo.
2: I know. Keep their distance.
0: Well, and if we're coming down for Cereal Fest, which is happening June 13th there in Battle Creek, I would love to make a day out of it. So what else could we kind of do when we're in the area down there in Calhoun?
1: Well, if you're downtown, we've got the Full Blast Recreation Center. And make sure you bring your swimsuit because they've got a water park with two big slides and a pool. And there's kind of a playset for kids, a big playset for the younger kids in the shallow water. So they're not.
0: Or the adults who are with the younger kids. Gonzo, you and I can rip that splash pad up, kids. Come on.
2: What day is this again? June what?
0: June 13th.
2: All right. Yeah.
0: You're making plans, Gonzo. I can see it.
2: Oh, yeah. It's all in my head right now. I go, ooh, okay.
0: Well, I have to say that Full Blast looks amazing. I didn't even know that you guys had that facility there in Battle Creek. What a fun thing to do on a warm summer day.
1: Mm-hmm. We also have Binder Park Zoo, which I was just there with my
0: nephews. Haven't heard of it. What did you say? Binder Park Zoo? What? Giraffes? I get to feed them myself? Hello? What's more?
2: You've never done that with the kids, Amy.
0: I have done that. It's one of our favorite memories as a family. That's a core memory for my kids. So you got to go do it with your grandkids.
2: I know that's kind of in the planning phases. I'm like, all right, I'm thinking because everyone's going to come to the area in middle of July, I think.

0: And I think Battle Creek would be a great place to meet, right? Because we have so one son lives in South Bend, one lives in the southern part of Grand Rapids, and then the other one lives out of state. So
1: Meet in the middle. Meet.
0: Battle Creek would be a good spot to hang out for a couple days.
1: Yeah, we're located right between Chicago and Detroit, so it's a very easy place to get to.
0: Yeah.
2: I like to say the crossroads of Michigan, as it were, right? Because aren't you at, you're where 94 hits 69, right?
1: Yep.
2: There we go. See, crossroads of Michigan.
0: Well, that'll be a
2: Hey,
0: lot
2: and
0: of
2: then
0: fun.
2: when we're in the area, we of course could pop over to Cornwall's Turkeyville, where they have incredible stuffed animals for any of your kids.
0: Best gift shop ever.
2: Best gift shop ever. We love
0: Yes.
2: that place. And maybe a swing in over to Schuler's for a little classic Michigan dinner there in Marshall.
1: Yeah. And if you want ice cream, I would suggest Station 66, which is kind of nearby the zoo.
2: I saw that on your webpage. Tell me more about that.
1: So it used to be an old-fashioned gas station, but they turned it into a cafe and they serve good food, but what they're known for is their ice cream.
2: I can get down with some ice cream. Gonzo, can you?
0: I have some people in my family, namely my wife.
2: Oh, I was going to say, asking for a friend.
0: Out her right now. I'm sorry. I'm in trouble now. But ice cream is a big part of our lives. Let's just put it that way.
2: It's a big part of your lives. I like that. Hey, Annie Kelly, what's your favorite cereal? What are you going to be eating at Cereal Fest on June 3rd?
1: So mine is kind of boring, but I like Raisin Bran the best.
0: Wow, I didn't expect that one.
2: I did not expect that either. I'm going to go with the Frosted Flakes. Get me on that sugar high because I'm not running fast enough.
0: Yeah, make mine a double.
2: The
0: Make mine a Jethro Bodine double, you know, the big bowl.
2: big bowl. I
0: Sorry.
2: love it. Well, it sounds like really fun things are going to be happening at Cereal Fest there on June 13th in Battle Creek. Annie Kelly, if people want to plan their visit to that event or to Calhoun County in general, we have so many fun things to do. Where can they get all that information?
1: I can get it at battlecreekvisitors.org.
2: All right, I'm going to belly up to that breakfast table June 13th, and I hope to see you all there. We have more coming up next on Behind the Mitten. Hey, it's Amy from Behind the Mitten. I'm here with my good friend Patty James from Michigan Cares for Tourism. And Patty, you guys do some good work with your organization.
3: Oh gosh, Amy, I think so too, but thank you so much for saying that.
2: You guys have transformed locations around the state through volunteer efforts of people in the tourism industry. What's your project this year? Are you going to announce it at the tourism conference?
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2: And if people are interested in learning more about some of the work that you do with Michigan Cares for Tourism, or they want to see where you're going to be working on this year or some of your past projects, where can they get all that information?
3: Always on our website, MichiganCaresForTourism.org or .com.
2: And Patty, give me a couple of the numbers. 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
3: You know, we're over 6,600 volunteers at 69 different events, 100% volunteer, 100% give back. 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
2: It's just another way we're all pure Michigan. 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

0: And welcome back to Behind the Mitten, John Gonzalez, along with Amy Sherman, traveling the great state of Michigan, as we do every single weekend, having a lot of fun talking about summer, things you can do, places you can go. And Amy, how much fun was that to listen to Annie and talk about what's going on in Calhoun County?
1: Yeah, I think

0: you know, I love where they're located because it's easy to get to from all over the state right there where 94 crosses 69. And it's all sorts of things you can do in that neck of the woods that are, some of them are really unexpected, right? I mean, I know we're always talking about those giraffes and gosh darn it, I do love them at Binder Park Zoo. But there's so many other things you can do too.
1: Yeah, there really are. And in fact, we want to thank several of our sponsors, the people that help pull the show together every single weekend. In fact, I'm looking at our friends over at the West Michigan Tourist Association, WMTA.org. And right on their homepage, Amy, get this. It says, find cool tunes at a zoo, a grocery store, a movie theater, and a golf course. 10 unusual summer music venues in the Battle Creek area. How about that?
0: What? Look at that. All right. Our friends at the West Michigan Tourism Association, they always know what's up and they have the best tips for things you can do. I have to say, I was thinking in my head as you're reading that list and you said grocery store, and that's Horrocks. It has to be Horrocks there in Battle Creek, right?
1: Has to be. I mean, there's so much fun at Horrocks, whether you're in Battle Creek or Lansing area, right? Or Grand Rapids. Yes. Oops. Sorry, Grand Rapids. I just haven't been there in forever to that location. I always seem to go with Battle Creek or Lansing as the two places I've been going to a lot. But yeah, that's always a lot of fun. So thank you. Visit Calhoun County, folks. It's a great time. Or visit WMTA.org where they will have information not only on what's happening in Calhoun County, but throughout the whole West Michigan area, including the Upper Peninsula. Yeah, we adopted the Upper Peninsula.
0: Including the Upper Peninsula, yeah. We should also give a shout-out, too, because I personally like to look at them on the regular, are the live cams that WMTA have on their site all over the state. Like, I love to check out the conditions on Lake Michigan. Sometimes I just like to visit some of their cameras to see what's happening, like, off of Lake Superior, Drummond Island. Like, yeah. I'm a voyeur.
1: Yeah, I'm looking at the website. I see what you're talking about, all these webcams that are there. They also have a great events list, and it clearly breaks down where these you'll love this, Amy. They have a View West Michigan live cam, a list of all the webcams throughout the UP, Petoskey, Houghton Lake, Battle Creek, Grand Rapids, Muskegon, Manistee. They're all listed, so if you want to find these live webcams throughout the state, you can do that.
0: I love it. 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
1: One thing that for sure they're talking about, Amy, is what you can do at John Ball Zoo.
0: Ooh, that's the zoo that's located in Grand Rapids. That's a zoo my kids grew up going to, and I bet your kids too, right, Gonzo?
1: They did. They love going there. In fact, we have our North Carolina family joining us this summer at some point. And I think we're going to try to get to the zoo. They have all these things they want to do in Michigan, but only get 2 days to do it.
0: Whoa,
1: it's
0: that's
1: tough to squeeze everything in.
0: That's for sure. Well, if you do have time to go to John Ball Zoo this summer, I know I am incredibly pumped about the new river otter habitat that they're opening. I could stand there and watch otters play for hours. It's just fascinating to me. And the zoo is going to be welcoming two new otters, Bruce and Crush, to join fan favorites Slide and Quigley.
1: So
0: I just want to name these otters.
1: I want to know how they name them and how you distinguish them. Do they have name tags? Like, you know, when you're an employee of a zoo, you'd have like what your title is?
0: Gonzo, they have personalities.
1: I'm Bruce. I'm Crush.
0: I'm Bruce. Exactly. Bruce is kind of an unexpected name.
1: I'm Slide. I'm Quigley.
0: Oh, I love that. Well, in addition to the new otter exhibit, they have all the regular things you can do at the zoo, including the zip line, the ropes course. You could do the camel ride, which my kids did when they were little.
1: All right.
0: And we have an excellent picture of all of them up on the camel. Super amazing. But we should mention that time-wise, you should make plans to go to John Ball Zoo before June 14th and go there at night because they are hosting the Grand Rapids Lantern Festival, which is a pretty amazing lit up exhibit that it's crazy. It goes through the whole zoo. It's only for a couple weeks every spring. Go at night, and it is a different way to experience John Ball Zoo.
1: Yeah, I have some friends here in Saginaw that were talking about it, but this is back for its fourth year and all new displays where the zoo transforms into a glowing celebration of wildlife and Chinese culture. Now, the theme this year, Amy, is Realms of Wonder. They feature three immersive realms filled with handcrafted lanterns inspired by mythical creatures.

0: fantasy and ocean adventure. So I love these themes. Should be a lot of fun. And as I know, my friends here in Saginaw were excited to drive over to West Michigan and to Grand Rapids. And here's the thing that I loved, I don't know about you and your family, but when the kids were little, we bought the membership because it made sense. It was costly, cost effective for us.
1: Yes. And they've got enough. They still have a great deal going. If you get that membership, it's totally worth it.
0: Yeah, the memberships, you can get unlimited visits all season long, along with discounts and exclusive access to events, camps, food, gift shop purchases, and more. 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So that's a pretty good deal.
1: That's a great deal. All right, let's head up to the center of the state, Gonzo, to your old stomping grounds in Mount Pleasant, because they've got some fun things happening this summer.
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1: Hey, let's meet in the middle, Gonzo. Let's meet in Mount Pleasant.
0: I love it. Yeah, I mean, that. I have not been to a concert at Soaring Eagle in a long time, and I think maybe this is the summer to do it, right?
1: This could be it. Mary J. Blige is playing July 23rd. But I really want to go to one of the concerts with the Max and Emily concert series. We've had this absolutely adorable little sandwich shop on the show so many times. And we're always impressed when we're like, you guys put on these huge concerts in the middle of downtown Mount Pleasant that are absolutely incredible. And I want to go to one time, Gonzo.
0: Yeah, that'd be a lot of fun. We can get something to eat as well. But yeah, this will be Elmo. Say hello to Elmo. He's always a good time there, and they have creative sandwiches. But the concert series is always a lot of fun. I don't have a complete list yet, but I'm sure they'll have some details soon on their website or on the Meet Mount Pleasant website.
1: They're still making all these great things happen, right?
0: Yes, I'm sure they are.
1: They are. Well, we should say, if you're looking for something to do in Mount Pleasant right away this summer, they're going to actually kick off this summer with their craft beer festival that is happening on June 6th. So maybe we will see you there. All right, Gonzo, we have more missives from around the state. I know that we're going to be talking with our friends up in Traverse City about an awesome festival that is right up our alley that's happening in August. And we're going to visit with our friends in Lansing, too. So stay tuned to Behind the Mitten for more of a pure Michigan summer.

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0: Amy Sherman, having a great time as do every single weekend traveling the great state of Michigan. And Amy, I love that we were talking about John Ball Zoo, because we forgot to mention, if you're going to be in Grand Rapids, there's also a really cool place you need to get to.
1: Absolutely. We cannot not mention the beautiful Meyer Gardens, which are one of the highlights of a visit to Grand Rapids, and especially in the summer when everything is truly, truly in bloom and looking gorgeous. Let's hear what they have to say about what's going on this summer.
2: 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This summer also introduces a sweet new addition, Mary's Ice Cream Parlor, offering refreshing treats for guests of all ages, including perfectly sized options for the little ones after a day of adventure and discovery. Across the campus,

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1: Yeah, Chihuly, right, Amy?
0: Sculpture Park.
2: You got it, man. And if you don't know who Chihuly is, look him up. An incredible glass artist. I mean, if I was loaded, Gonzo, I would have a humongous shiny leer in my house made by him.
1: You know, I feel like Dale Chihuly is one of those artists that, you know, you don't have to be like a serious art aficionado to appreciate his work, number one. And number two, he's probably, when it comes to like household names of contemporary artists, he's one that rises to the top right away.
2: Right. Very recognizable. Exactly. And so when you walk into Meyer Gardens and see some of the pieces that they have of his, it's just incredible.
1: Yeah.
2: I love the new stuff they're adding to the Lena Meyer Children's Garden. That is a wonderful place to take kids. Gonzo, put it on your list with the girls when they come.
1: It's on the list.
2: The new ice cream parlor. That's fun. And we got to give a shout out to Meyer Gardens chef Andy Krause. He just won a bunch of awards in Grand Rapids. And so if you have time, stop by and have a meal at the cafe there. Because as you know, food is pretty important to us here at Behind the Mitten. Right, Gonzo?
1: Speaking of food, there's a big event in Traverse City that you were a big part of last year.
2: Well, I don't know if I was a big part. I just wanted to go, I think. Let's hear all about it, because it's coming up again this August in Traverse City.
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2: I have to
3: and
2: say, this event is, it's only in its second year, but they had such a bang-up first year. The level of talent that they attracted, and the events that they put together, if you are into food, and especially if you are into Michigan food, it is something you don't want to miss. Whitney has a little bit more information for us.
3: This year, we're back August 19th through the 23rd, and we have an absolutely stunning lineup. 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
2: Boy, Gonzo, I'm serious about those tickets. August. They did go really quick. Like, the minute they released that schedule, start looking and start booking so that you don't miss out on the ones that you want. Because I know there were a few shops that I'm like, oh, it's already gone, and I couldn't get it.
1: Yeah, no, it was, I know it went pretty fast. That's why I was thinking you were a big part of it, because I know we did some segments with the wine and food festival people, and but I didn't get it up there. I wasn't sure if you made it up there or not, but it just sounds like such a great event for the state of Michigan, and James Beard award-winning dinner? Come on.
2: I know, I love that. And then the huge Hall of Taste. I mean, just really fun things and a way to experience a whole lot of Michigan chefs together. That's the great thing, is they're bringing people from all over, not just from the TC area. So you might have chefs from Grand Rapids, from Detroit, but even from around the Midwest. So that's what's really cool, is that you get to experience all of that. And it's all in absolutely stunning Traverse City. How great's that, right?
1: I know, right? Well, one thing we need to address is, like, we need to get to a baseball game soon, and we need to do that. And I think we should go to a minor league town, don't you?
2: I think we should. And in fact, we have plans to go to Lansing.
4: When summer hits Michigan,

0: spirit with the Taco, Tequila, and Margarita Festival, a recycled metal sculpture competition during Scrap Fest, plus the traditions of the Eaton County Fair. August presents community heritage like the St. John's Mint Festival, the DeWitt Ox Roast, and Mason's Sun-Dried Music Festival. So if you're looking for a getaway that's a little artsy, a little funky, and totally full of life, Greater Lansing is the place to be this summer. Bring your friends, your appetite, and your festival spirit, because in Michigan's festival capital,
1: so true, right?
0: Never take a weekend off.
2: So true. You got to love Lansing. Those people are wild over there. They do crazy things. They've got great events. There's always a surprise happening in Lansing that you're like, what is happening here right now?
1: Yeah, it's always a good time.
2: This summer's going to be more of the same. Yeah.
1: Yeah. And then I mentioned baseball because I think, you know, when you're in Lansing, you can go see the Lugnuts play. And we've been hoping to get over there to not only taste the ballpark food, but take in a little of the baseball action, at least for me. And then, Amy, for you and I just to eat our way around the whole park. Wouldn't that be fun?
2: Oh, my gosh. Absolutely. We definitely have to do that because, yeah, baseball food is the reason you go to the game. Oh, did I say that out loud?
1: For you. But for me, too, though. I you know what? Because sometimes the games are blowouts and they can be boring. I'll admit it. And you kind of go like, eh, now what to do? Okay, let's go try third base nachos, you know?
2: Let's go try a third Coney dog. I thought you were going to say it. I was like, yes, Gonzo.
1: Oh, that's true. I mean, that's just a given. I'm going to have a Coney dog somewhere.
2: I love it. Well, we have to say thank you to the West Michigan Tourism Association for helping us put this show together. And if you need help planning your trip around Pure Michigan this summer, check them out at WMTA.org. And to everybody who joined us this week, thank you. Gonzo, where are we going to be next week?
1: We don't know.
2: But stay tuned to Behind the Mitten to find out.
3: 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Executive producer is Phil Tower. Production by Bill Birchinger. 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Beer

0: Hey everyone, it's Amy from Behind the Mitten. I am here with Jill Gilpin. She's the director of marketing for some pretty cool businesses located on Mackinac Island, including the Island House Hotel. And starting May 30th, you guys are bringing something new to the island to experience.
1: Yes, absolutely. We are starting our Roses Afternoon Tea on May 30th, and that will continue throughout the end of the season. This is a really cool new experience that we're excited to bring to our guests and anyone visiting the island. And it's actually inspired from historical events. So in the late 1890s, Rose Van Allen Webster was the proprietor of Island House Hotel, and she brought a really cool social experience to the hotel. And so we're starting to bring back that experience for our guests as well.
0: I think it seems absolutely perfect to have afternoon tea on Mackinac Island at the Island House. If I want to plan this experience for myself, maybe with my daughter, where can I get all the information?
1: Absolutely. 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And you can look for afternoon tea there. It will be an 1852 grill room.
0: I love it. We can also check out some of the other businesses you guys run here on the island, including Ryba's Fudge House, Seabiscuit, which I was at last night, and Mary's Bistro. Thanks so much, Jill, for sharing that story.
1: Thank you, guys.

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3: Lots of clouds today with rain moving in during the afternoon, highs in the mid-60s, a light southwest wind, a lingering evening shower, then decreasing clouds tonight, lows around 50, mostly sunny for Memorial Day, highs in the mid-80s, mostly clear Monday night, lows in the mid-50s, sunny skies and warm Tuesday, highs in the upper 80s. In the Skywatch Weather Center, I'm meteorologist Matthew Harding.
4: Mid-Michigan's favorite hits, sunny 97.7 and 107, with another final Friday fix up with Bruce and Sons winner. 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
6: Lots of clouds today with rain moving in during the afternoon, highs in the mid-60s, a light southwest wind, a lingering evening shower, then decreasing clouds tonight, lows around 50, mostly sunny for Memorial Day, highs in the mid-80s, mostly clear Monday night, lows in the mid-50s, sunny skies and warm Tuesday, highs in the upper 80s. In the Skywatch Weather Center, I'm meteorologist Matthew Harding.
7: 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It's Karen Schmidt. Congratulations, Karen Schmidt from Sanford. 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And then on the final Friday of the month, we pick out one winner who gets a complete oil change with a random draw. 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Congratulations, though, one more time. Our latest winner, in fact, our newest winner of the Final Friday fix-up with Bruce and Sons, Karen Schmidt of Sanford. 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

0: Fix Up with Bruce and Sons winner. Everybody injured all month long. Just threw another winner out. It's Karen Schmidt. Congratulations. 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
4: weather. Lots of sunshine today with highs in the upper 70s, a light southwest wind. Skies will stay mostly clear tonight with lows around 50. Sunny on Monday, highs in the mid-70s, clear in upper 40s Monday night. Sunny skies on Tuesday with highs in the mid-70s. In the Skywatch Weather Center, I'm meteorologist Matthew Harding.
5: Mid-Michigan's favorite hits, sunny 97.7 and 107, with another final Friday fix up with Bruce and Sons winner. Everybody injured all month long, just drew another winner out. It's Karen Schmidt. Congratulations, Karen Schmidt from Sanford. Winning a free oil change from Bruce and Sons during our final Friday fix-up. 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Everybody who's in goes into the random draw at the end of June for a free oil change. 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
8: Lots of sunshine today with highs in the upper 70s, a light southwest wind. Skies will stay mostly clear tonight with lows around 50. Sunny on Monday, highs in the mid-70s, clear in upper 40s Monday night. Sunny skies on Tuesday with highs in the mid-70s. In the Skywatch Weather Center, I'm meteorologist Matthew Harding.
9: 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Everybody entered all month long, just threw another winner out. It's Karen Schmidt. Congratulations, Karen Schmidt from Sanford. Winning a free oil change from Bruce and Sons during our Final Friday fix-up. 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Just sign into the prize computer anytime now before the last Friday of the month in June, obviously. Everybody who's in goes into the random draw at the end of June for a free oil change. Congratulations, though, one more time. Our latest winner, in fact, our newest winner of the Final Friday fix-up with Bruce and Sons, Karen Schmidt of Sanford. 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
3: Lots of sunshine today with highs in the upper 70s, a light southwest wind. Skies will stay mostly clear tonight with lows around 50. Sunny on Monday, highs in the mid-70s, clear in upper 40s Monday night. Sunny skies on Tuesday with highs in the mid-70s. In the Skywatch Weather Center, I'm meteorologist Matthew Harding.
4: Mid-Michigan's favorite hits, sunny 97.7 and 107, with another final Friday fix up with Bruce and Sons winner. Everybody injured all month long, just threw another winner out. It's Karen Schmidt. Congratulations, Karen Schmidt from Sanford, winning a free oil change from Bruce and Sons during our final Friday fix up. We do it every month. 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And then on the final Friday of the month, we pick out one winner who gets a complete oil change with a random draw. Just sign into the prize computer anytime now before the last Friday of the month in June, obviously. Everybody who's in goes into the random draw at the end of June for a free oil change. Congratulations, though, one more time. Our latest winner, in fact, our newest winner of the final Friday fix-up with Bruce and Sons, Karen Schmidt of Sanford. 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
2: Lots of sunshine today with highs in the upper 70s, a light southwest wind. Skies will stay mostly clear tonight with lows around 50. Sunny on Monday, highs in the mid-70s, clear in upper 40s Monday night. Sunny skies on Tuesday with highs in the mid-70s. In the Skywatch Weather Center, I'm meteorologist Matthew Harding.
3: 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Everybody injured all month long, just threw another winner out. It's Karen Schmidt. 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
2: Lots of sunshine today with highs in the upper 70s, a light southwest wind. Skies will stay mostly clear tonight with lows around 50. Sunny on Monday, highs in the mid-70s, clear in upper 40s Monday night. Sunny skies on Tuesday with highs in the mid-70s. In the Skywatch Weather Center, I'm meteorologist Matthew Harding.
3: Mid-Michigan's favorite hits, sunny 97.7 and 107, with another final Friday fix up with Bruce and Sons winner. Everybody injured all month long, just threw another winner out. It's Karen Schmidt. Congratulations, Karen Schmidt from Sanford. 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
5: Skies will stay mostly clear through the night with a low near 50, a light and variable wind. Sunny for Monday with highs in the mid-70s, mostly clear and upper 40s tomorrow night. Sunny on Tuesday, highs in the upper 70s, mostly clear and 50 Tuesday night. Sunny and lower 80s on Wednesday. In the Skywatch Weather Center, I'm meteorologist Matthew Harding.
6: 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Everybody injured all month long, just threw another winner out. It's Karen Schmidt. Congratulations, Karen Schmidt from Sanford, winning a free oil change from Bruce and Sons during our final Friday fix up. We do it every month. 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And then on the final Friday of the month, we pick out one winner who gets a complete oil change with a random draw. 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

0: skies will stay mostly clear through the night with a low near 50, a light and variable wind. Sunny for Monday with highs in the mid-70s, mostly clear and upper 40s tomorrow night. Sunny on Tuesday, highs in the upper 70s, mostly clear and 50 Tuesday night, sunny and lower 80s on Wednesday. In the Skywatch Weather Center, I'm meteorologist Matthew Harding.
1: 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Everybody injured all month long, just threw another winner out. It's Karen Schmidt. Congratulations, Karen Schmidt from Sanford. 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
4: Skies will stay mostly clear through the night with a low near 50, a light and variable wind. Sunny for Monday with highs in the mid-70s, mostly clear and upper 40s tomorrow night. Sunny on Tuesday, highs in the upper 70s, mostly clear and 50 Tuesday night. Sunny and lower 80s on Wednesday. In the Skywatch Weather Center, I'm meteorologist Matthew Harding.
5: Mid-Michigan's favorite hits, sunny 97.7 and 107, with another final Friday fix up with Bruce and Sons winner. Everybody injured all month long, just drew another winner out. It's Karen Schmidt. Congratulations, Karen Schmidt from Sanford. 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
4: 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I am 13 years old. 6 years ago, I was injured in a car accident that left me paralyzed from the waist down. Once I completed rehab, my mom applied for a canine companion service dog. Last January, I finally got to meet my service dog, Marcia, who quickly developed a very strong bond. Together, we go to my horseback riding lessons, school band practice, swim meets, and archery classes. Together, we pick vegetables, and we like to cut flowers. I love Marcia. She makes me feel like together we can do anything. I can't imagine life without her. She's a part of the family. We are just one of the thousands of teams Canine Companions has paired together over the past 50 years. With your help, we can continue for another 50. Visit canine.org to see the many ways you can change lives.
0: Mid-Michigan's favorite hits. Wait.